yarn compare. You thought you were my queen, you even made yourself a crown. But to me, your kind of loving is just a solid letdown. Now look at here, I'm through worshiping you, baby. Look what a fool I've been. The only thing you ever gave me was a heartache nine thin. Look out, the trouble with us men, we are too quick to forgive. But this time, sweet mama, you're out.

the mumps. And every time I play an ace, my partner always trumps. 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

0: Gratulálunk! 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

you're after, fun and laughter, this aggravates you. Some reformer says a warmer climate awaits you. If it's naughty to rouge your lips, shake your shoulders and twist your hips, let

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0: Dr. Weir's mystery will be continued shortly. Say, by the way, Doctor, is mystery your sole pleasure?
1: Young man, what could be more pleasant than mystery?
0: Well, music, for instance.
1: Why, of course. Have you ever heard my clanking of chains?
0: Doctor, I'm afraid you've got me wrong. I mean the kind of music men hum or whistle when they feel on top of the world. And gentlemen, one of the many things that give you that tip-top feeling is the pleasure of being well-dressed. Perfect taste is a criterion, and in hats, there's nothing smarter than an Adam. 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Now, the good Dr. Weir.
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Good evening, everybody. You are tuned to the North American service of Radio Moscow, operating in the 19, 25, and 31 meter bands.

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1: 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The time in New Zealand is just 1 minute past seven on the evening of Monday, the 27th of September, the day on which we celebrate New Zealand's Dominion Day. 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
2: A legszebb ajándék, a szoba dísze, a háziasszony öröme, a Röltex árus.

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From sunrise to sunset, from sunset till dawn, I still feel the thrill of your charms when I held you close in my arms. 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

am I begging for only 5 minutes more, only 5 minutes more of your charm. All week long I dreamed about our Saturday day. 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
1: This is Radio New Zealand. The time in New Zealand is just 1 minute past seven on the evening of Monday, the 27th of September, the day on which we celebrate New Zealand's Dominion Day. 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

Germany calling. Cordial greetings to all DJC friends in North America. 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

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If I could be with you, I would love you, Lord. 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

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Want to see

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And we hope that you fully enjoyed this treat, and we promise to be back soon. And if I may give you one advice, make it your habit to tune in Station Bremen 1 every day, and you will never miss a single one of our interesting items. In the meantime, we all of you, good night.

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0: Oh, these little...